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4: Afternoon thunderstorms will settle down pretty quickly into the evening as we lose the daytime warming effect. Expect nothing more than a few lingering clouds overnight. An uncomfortably warm start on Tuesday with lows in the upper 70s, leading to another hot afternoon. We're looking for highs to reach the middle and upper 90s, with the humidity placing the heat index upwards of 110. There is hope for a rain cooling shower, but they'll be isolated in nature and really won't get going until mid to late afternoon. This forecast pretty much applies for the rest of the week as well. I'm meteorologist Malcolm Byron with your Storm Station forecast, WBRZ Channel 2.

0: 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This is all about shooting your shot, long story short.
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4: Afternoon thunderstorms will settle down pretty quickly into the evening as we lose the daytime warming effect. Expect nothing more than a few lingering clouds overnight. An uncomfortably warm start on Tuesday with lows in the upper 70s, leading to another hot afternoon. We're looking for highs to reach the middle and upper 90s, with the humidity placing the heat index upwards of 110. There is hope for a rain cooling shower, but they'll be isolated in nature and really won't get going until mid to late afternoon. This forecast pretty much applies for the rest of the week as well. I'm meteorologist Malcolm Byron with your Storm Station forecast. WBRZ Channel 2.

0: from the Flatlands Cavalry. We're out of Lubbock, Texas. It's funny, I always tell everyone we're just a band of misfits. Like, I think that's what forms our Flatlands sound.
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0: 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When I get to drinking, it's about a relationship that I had in the past that after a few Jack and Cokes, I started to paint it with rose-colored glasses.
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1: Afternoon thunderstorms will settle down pretty quickly into the evening as we lose the daytime warming effect. Expect nothing more than a few lingering clouds overnight. An uncomfortably warm start on Tuesday with lows in the upper 70s, leading to another hot afternoon. We're looking for highs to reach the middle and upper 90s, with the humidity placing the heat index upwards of 110. There is hope for a rain-cooling shower, but they'll be isolated in nature and really won't get going until mid to late afternoon. This forecast pretty much applies for the rest of the week as well. I'm meteorologist Malcolm Byron with your Storm Station forecast, WBRZ Channel 2.

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1: Kevin Nash, I'm Jody Vallon. So there's a guy in China that tried to smuggle his pet turtle onto a flight. The way he did it, put it in a KFC bag, and then made him look like a burger inside. It was the x-ray machine that actually caught it. It's a kind of elaborate scheme just to get away with taking a turtle on an airplane. Luke Bryan, here's Country, as you know, is it on Cafe Nashville. Denim.

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2: 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Thanks for riding shotgun with a tiger.
3: Thanks for tuning in, ladies and gentlemen, and boy, do I have a big surprise for you here today. It's now. It's now.

Tim McGraw on Cafe Nashville. I am Jody Vallon. Here's a question. Do you actually pay for ad-free streaming services? So those ad-supported tiers added by all the major streamers a while back actually accounted for 54% of their revenue made in North America. And as recently as 2022, those streamers were making $12.2 billion from ad tiers. Now that level is at $45.1 billion. We're all paying for the no ads.

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I am Jody Van Allen. So Claude parent company Anthropic now has announced that Claude AI models will embed invisible watermarks directly into generated text globally. 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Here's Brantley Gilbert. 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

Allison Westbrook. That's Painted You Pretty on Cafe Nashville. I am Jody Vallon. So Taylor Swift now inducted to the Nashville Songwriters Hall of Fame, making her the youngest inductee at the age of 36. She'll be inducted later in the fall. Here's I Knew It, I Knew You on Cafe Nashville.

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0: Check yes or no on Cafe Nashville. I am Jody Vallon. So someone called the police over in Italy after hearing some crying and yelling come from an apartment. It turns out officers arrived, found no crime, just an elderly couple lonely and upset about the news they were watching on TV. So what did the cops do? Well, they made them pasta. Hung out with them a little bit to protect and serve as always. Here's Chris Chance in Fight for a Girl on Cafe Nashville, sponsored by Harpeth 60 Records.
1: 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Running them memories up. 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

Jake Cohen on Cafe Nashville. I am Jody Fallon, so a man over in China now setting a Guinness World Record for spinning 33 hula hoops around his body while suspended upside down from playground equipment. What a record to achieve. Yeah, the previous record was 10. He went 33. That's a lot. Overkill. Russell Dickerson, it's worth your while on

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a mugger targeting young women in the neighborhood. 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

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And there's other ways, isn't there? Carly Pierce with Riley Green. 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

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If I don't leave, I'm going to stay on Cafe Nashville. I am Jody Vallon with Bailey Zimmerman. 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

0: 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We're out of Lubbock, Texas. 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

0: Hey, it's Preston Cooper, and this is my new single, Born for the Road. Born for the Road. I hope you love it as much as I do, and I do like to call it a speeding ticket song, and don't ask me why. Don't you
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0: 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It's 3 o'clock in Tiger Country. 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
0: 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Texana Tacos will be serving up the eats. And we'll keep the party going from the first song to last call. One last summer night. One last excuse to stay out too late. One last dance. The night before the LSU Ole Miss game. The Tiger's last chance summer dance. September 18th at the Texas Club. Get your tickets now before they're gone. The Tiger.
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4: 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LA 2 on

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1: So, Bubba, what'd you end up doing for your Thanksgiving? You had a whole drama with your family and like...
2: Yeah, the VRBO, the Airbnb or whatever they're doing. I don't know. So... We got a house that everybody finally agreed upon, and we're going to get everybody under one roof. It's got, I mean, there we have a huge family. There's like 40-something people that are going to be there in this house.
1: Wow. Man, anyway, they won't miss you if you're gone.
2: Nah. Now we've moved into the negotiation stage on who gets what bedroom. And so everybody's like, well, I booked it. I should get the master bedroom. And I'm like...
1: Should that go to your parents?
3: Yeah.
2: Thank you.
1: What?
2: The problem is the place, the big giant master with the big giant bath and all that upstairs. Is upstairs.
3: Oh, okay.
2: Yeah, right. So that, and I think they did that on purpose.
1: Oh, geez, really?
2: Yeah.
1: Oh,
2: so okay. Like, well, I went through all the trouble. I booked it. I put it on my card. So I should, you know, blah, blah, blah. I'm like.
1: Okay.
2: I said, I fired back with, well, let's go square footage here. If we're talking about I'm in a bunk room, you know, if I'm having, it's just me and I've got bunk beds, I think I should pay less than you if you're in there in that big giant bedroom.
3: Agreed.
1: Okay, coming pushing back.
2: I got pushed back from that, from other cousins going, well, wait, can we swap? Can we take the bunk room? And then, so now everybody, I'm like... Why does a family get-together have to be so difficult?
1: Yeah, man. How do you think it's going to end up?
2: I don't know. I might not go.
3: I say staying home.
2: I'm probably not going to. I'm going to probably find alternate plans for... I mean, the whole idea is we're all getting together, you know, to spend time with mom and dad under one roof and all that kind of stuff. I go see my mom and dad, you know,
3: yeah,
2: all
3: you
2: the time.
3: Several times
2: a month, I visit mom and dad more than any of the other siblings.

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1: All right, looking at more of the same throughout the week. It's going to stay hot with temps in the high 90s and heat index well over 100. And today, going to get down to about 77 overnight tonight here at the Tiger.

0: D and Bubba before the show.
1: Oh, did I tell you guys I got the Uno No Mercy game?
2: Oh, what?
1: Yeah, so what is it again? It's like Uno. It's Uno, but it's like with like extreme rules. It's so called No Mercy.
3: Instead of draw four, it's like draw 5,000.
1: Yeah. So they have one that's a skip everyone card. You skip everyone, it's going to drop back. You just keep going. You can discard all of a color if you want. You can do wild color roulette. This is where you force the next player to draw until they hit a specific color. Hey, when you guys play Uno, if the player can't like match with the
3: color card or the number
1: or the symbol, do you make them keep drawing until they can?
3: Yeah.
1: Okay. A buddy of mine was like, "Well, you draw if you can't, you just draw one and you
3: skip
1: move on."
3: A turn.
1: I'm like, "No,
2: that's, no, I thought no. you kept drawing until you could."
1: Yeah, but he said, "No, that's not the rules."
2: Hmm.
1: And I think he's right.
3: Uno's
2: I mean, that's
3: weird.
2: Great that he's right, but I still contest.
1: Yeah, that's a house rule.
3: We play, that's what I was going to say. Uno is one of those games that every home has their own house rules. And none of them are wrong. Just you have to clarify what rules you're playing under before you start the game. Otherwise, there will be fist fights.
1: They have on this No Mercy one, it's a rule. It's a stacking rule where you can pass or add to the, like, draw two, draw four, draw six by playing.

0: drain a draw card of equal or higher value, forcing the final unlucky player to take the combined total.
1: So wait, if you throw down a draw four and I throw down a draw four, the next person has to draw eight unless they have a draw four, then the next person draws 12?
0: That's right.
2: Oh, I love this.
0: Yeah. So it's fun. It's different, and it's...
1: And they have it at stores?
0: No, they don't sell it. I made it, Bubba. I created it.
1: No, but I'm...
0: it's just me. I'm the only one who has it. I made it myself. I'm a 3D. Okay. I have a printer. I have a laser.
1: What is it called? Uno what?
0: Uno no.
2: Big D's. No mercy.
0: It's called Uno.

right. I got to just air this out. I like it. Just, it feels so good. I love this entire premise of the grumpy guy thing because it feels good to get stuff out. Grocery shopping. There's that person in front of you and the thing. Yes, I was not doing self-checkout. I was going through a thing with an actual checker. And the person in front of me proceeds to say, oh, I forgot something.

0: and they got up and ran away and went down the aisles, and I'm sitting there second in line going, dude, you're leaving half of your cart completely unchecked, and you're just running back into the aisles. And he's gone for a good 4.5 minutes, and I'm just like frustrated as could be. Yeah. I'm like, have a good idea.
1: Get your stuff, and then go back.
0: It's the same thing, because there's a lot of people, before you go in, there's a lot of people who they look at their cart when they're checking out, and they start taking things out, and they just put it on the side, like for somebody else to deal with and pick up. I'm like, you know what? Do a little inventory before you go to check out.
2: As somebody who literally last week mistakenly picked up 2 boxes of Triscuits because I thought it said buy one, get one free, and I got to the checkout and he rang me up and it wasn't free. And I go, I believe those were BOGO. And he scans it. He said, no, they're buy two, get one free. I said, cool, hold on. And I ran and got the 3rd box of Triscuits. So I was guilty. I did that. I did. And the guy
0: behind
2: me, well, there was one guy, he huffed and then he went to self-checkout.
1: Yeah.
2: So.
1: Also, Triscuits are mouth murderers.
2: I know, but I like them with cheese. I think there's.
0: What do you mean?
2: Oh, they rip up your mouth.
0: Yeah. Worse than like Captain Crunch?
2: They're similar. Same.
0: Oh.
2: But they're really tasty with extra sharp cheddar, and I wanted my free Triscuits, and
0: this is a plea to you and every one of your

0: It's the Big D and Bubba before the show show.
1: Bubba, how's your, what's the latest on the dating thing?
2: Things are going well. I mean, first dates, you know, that kind of thing. But the big drama is I'm talking to this one person, and Carson, maybe you've run into this. So this person is a voice memo person. Mm. And so I'm supposed to remember... I don't do voice memos. I really don't, because I feel like a dope sitting there trying to remember what somebody said. They send 3.5-minute voice memos that I'm then supposed... They cover 7 topics, and then I'm supposed to reply back. And so I just reply back with a text message, and it never covers whatever. And they're like, oh, you didn't answer my... I'm like, well, yeah, because... And I've told this person, I'm like, can you break it up into like 45-second bite-sized chunks? And then I can reply to each one individually instead of continuing your thoughts and making it almost 5 minutes. Oh, yeah, sure. Ha, ha, ha, ha. I ramble. Man, it continues. The little bite-sized chunks thing has been ignored. So I think I'm starting to get my answer. I see Carson with the
3: I do ask a question. Do you, as gentlemen... As men, do you do a lot of voice notes back and forth with people in your life?
2: Other? No.
3: Okay, because I voice note all of my girlfriends. And it's like having our own TED Talks. I listen to them while I'm at the gym, while I'm working out. They'll listen while they're in the car.
1: Oh, wow.
3: Yeah, it's a great catch. I love a voice note. So I understand what she's doing, but I also understand why it's not your thing. But I do question, if she's sending you 3.5-minute voice notes, this is stuff that could be covered on a date. Why aren't we meeting in person? What are we doing?
2: Thank you.
3: Yeah, she's playing the game wrong. She's playing it wrong.
2: I don't understand the voice memo thing. And I don't know if you've done that with a guy before.
3: Yeah, I've done it occasionally on the app, but it's always the guy that instigates it. And I get a little creeped out when I hear a guy voice note. Because I never know what it's going to be.
2: Have you dumped somebody because of their voice?
3: Yeah. Well, not because of his voice, because of his lack of verbal skills.
1: Dumb.
2: I did it because of voice.

0: Big D and Bubba before the show.
1: Hey, Carson, what's up? Good morning.
2: Good morning. I took an Uber the other day. I was out with some friends, and we were going from one place to another. And at the first place, we met some gentlemen. Going to use that term loosely.
1: People you knew or people?
2: I didn't know this guy. He somehow was connected to one of the girls that I was out with.
1: So they knew it.
2: Didn't vouch for him, but knew him. And we were saying we were going to another place. So I called an Uber, Lyft, whatever it was, to get us to the next place. And he's like, well, I want to come with you guys. Well, I don't recall him being invited. And then he's like, no, I want to ride with you guys. And I said, well, I don't know the car I ordered. I don't know if the size. No, it's fine. They can fit four. And he got.
1: So somebody invited himself.
2: I don't know this
1: to
2: guy.
1: To go somewhere with you guys. First of all, you don't do that. You don't invite yourself to go somewhere with other people.
3: And then make them pay for the ride.
2: Right. And then got into the car that I paid for. And I get it. I wasn't particularly assertive, but I was trying to throw up roadblocks as in, hey, I'm not sure we'll all fit.
3: We got to work on you.
2: You're right. Yeah.
3: You're too nice.
1: Like I would have said, you know what? You want to ride with us? Let me see your Venmo and let me scan your little thing.
2: Yeah, and there's part of me that is thinking about contacting my friend. She actually said to me afterwards, she goes, I did not intend for him to come. I'm so sorry. I said, well, I don't blame you. It was absolutely on him. But I thought about saying to her, do you have his phone number? So I might plug it into Venmo and be like, bro, you owe me 25% of that ride.
1: You should. And he'll be like, well, what about everybody else? Did they pay? Yeah. And then you go, they were invited.
3: Yeah. My whole thing is, it's truly not a huge deal, but it's the whole principle
1: of it.
3: People
1: have no self-awareness anymore.
2: I'm not worried about the money. I picked up the Uber for my friends. I don't care about that. It really isn't the money. It's for me. I kind of want to drive home. You weren't supposed to be included in this, sir, and I didn't invite you, and you just decided...
1: Do it.
2: Here's what I might do. I might get his number, and I'm going to hand y'all my phone.
1: Okay.
2: And then
3: we'll
2: you can
3: air.
2: Do it.
3: We'll just call him on the air.
2: Oh, even better. Okay. Yeah.
3: Hey, what's up, dude?
0: You're listening to the Big D and Bubba before the show.
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1: All right, Bubba, what's happening now? What you got?
2: All right, so what do you guys want to hear whenever you're put on hold? I was reading this whole thing right here a while ago. You got this kind of on hold music.
1: Kind of old school.
3: Okay.
1: Yeah.
3: There's 50s, jazzy or something.
2: There's some that are, like, they're really loud and overmodulated, which is kind of a technical audio nerd word, but it's like, you know, where it just sounds like too splattery. 85% of us want to hear music through the phone whenever we're on hold. However, there is a large group that wants silence, and I don't think I like the silence. Oh. I like this, and I like when they interrupt you.
1: What about the ones where it's a person talking?
2: Oh, like a commercial?
1: And it completely... everyone's busy right now. You're important to us, though. Yeah. And
2: that's what I was going to say.
1: Second.
2: I love when they do that. They go,
4: "We'll be back with you in just a moment."
3: No, see, that's... I like the music, because then when the music stops...
4: "We're coming back in a
3: see,
4: moment."
3: That,
1: yeah, but
3: that's
1: it makes
3: a
1: me
3: false
1: think,
3: sense
1: yeah,
3: of hope.
1: Makes
3: then
1: me
3: I'm
1: think
3: like,
1: you're there.
3: That's why I just want straight music. So when I finally do hear that voice, "Hi, I'm here to help you." Like, wait, are you actually there? It makes me so happy.
2: I want to propose a new thing. I would like to hear comedians. Because what happens? You get on these phone trees, the on hold music is going on or whatever. It's like I said, it's either really loud, it's overmodulated, or the loop, because the loop is bad too. You get short loops and you hear the same, you know, 45 seconds of song over and over and over for 20 minutes, and it'll drive you nuts.
1: I like that. A comedian.
2: You
1: I
2: have
1: like
2: comedians
1: that.
2: Come on, and what happens is these jokes are got you, you're into it, you're listening, it takes the edge off, and then we're not like,

0: when they finally get on the phone.
1: Or facts. That, you know, like,
0: yeah, like little fun facts.
2: Oh, I like that
1: trivia.
2: Idea.
1: Trivia.
0: I love that.
1: And it's all kind of, subjects.
0: Press one for country. Press two for top 40. Press three for comedians. Press four for babies laughing. I mean, we should have.

0: 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It's starting next.
1: In the beginning, there were carrier pigeons. Then there was Morse code, the postal service, and phone calls. 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
15: As we move into the 6 o'clock hour, we are picking up a bit more traffic volume, but no big problems so far today. I-10 and I-12 are still moving to posted speeds, at least for the moment. A bit more volume on the I-12 approach in particular, but we remain in good shape into and out of the Baton Rouge area. And if you see traffic problems, dial pound 250, keyword Baton Rouge traffic. I'm Ray Romero.
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1: Well, we love some Coe Wetzel around here. And if you've never seen him live, here's your chance. 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

0: as we la-la-la-la-la-la, as we get this thing started, I'm trying to find... I'm going to tell you right now, I do not multitask well. I can't type and talk at the same time. Isn't that weird? Am I a weirdo?
1: I don't know how you do the show, but you find a way.
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2: Can't believe how much it turns me on.
0: Josh Turner.
2: Just to be your man.
0: Josh has a new 20th anniversary. That's what's crazy. 20th anniversary of the song Your Man. I mean, that's crazy.
1: Can't believe it.
0: That's crazy. Written by Chris Stapleton, and a lot of people don't know that, and it's cool because, like, in Chris's early days, he would perform it, and he'd be like, here's the one song you know for me. Then nuts. So, yeah, Josh will be by the studio a little bit later on this morning. Rumor is he's bringing some special editions of the special edition, and we'll tell you all about that when he gets here.
3: 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This is a Big D and Bubba show.
0: Hey, it's Big D and Bubba. 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
3: We are seeing a bit more volume as we move along this morning, but so far, no big accidents or breakdowns, no heavy interstate backups on the board. Both I-10 and I-12 are moving at posted speed, so some good news all around into and out of the capital city area, and both Plaquemine and ferry boats are in service for the day. And if you see traffic problems, dial #250, keyword Baton Rouge traffic. I'm Ray Romero.
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11: 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It's going to stay hot with temps in the high 90s and heat index well over 100. And today, going to get down to about 77 overnight tonight here at the Tiger.

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0: James says, today I bought 2 bananas, an apple, and a pack of cigarettes, and the cashier looked at me and said, you must be single, huh? And I said, I'm like, how'd you know that? She said, because you're ugly.
1: Justin says, I was bored, so I swapped all the candy bars into different wrappers. My wife is not amused. She got her Snickers and a Twix.
0: Nicole says, I refuse to see any doctor named William. I'm not looking to deal with medical bills.
1: Tony says, my wife asked if I could pick up a gallon of milk. I said, of course I can. It only weighs 8 pounds.
0: 8.6 to be exact. Get a good tweet. Tag us at

0: miles on it.
1: Kane Brown, Miles on It with Big D and Bubba, coming to you from the Tractor Supply Studio for Life Out Here.
2: Yeah, the other day we were talking about twins and all the different types of twins. Or are there the mirror twins, identical twins, one on this. Anyway, we had a lot of text messages on it, and this guy had a comment. What's up, man? What do you want to, what was going on?
3: Good morning. How are you?
2: Good morning. Doing pretty good.
3: Here it is. Happened to be an identical twin, and I was going to share a story with you guys.
2: Yeah, what you got?
3: I was basically, when Iran-Iraq war was going on, I had a twin brother getting on an airplane. Really weird thing happened to me. My dad happens to be a West Point officer.
2: Wow.
3: West Point Military Academy.
2: Sure.
3: My twin brother and I are standing, you know, he got on the aircraft. My dad and I are standing there. And I happened to turn to my dad and I said to him one time, I said, their plane isn't taking off. They're coming back to the tarmac. And then just as he said that, they came over the radio PA in the terminal of the airport, seeing the aircraft was having some issues and was coming back. And he looked at me and goes, how did you know that? I just happened to hear it or something. And I said it. And I spoke it out loud. And sure enough, the plane came back.
4: I do believe in that weird twin superpower thing. I do. I think, you know, you guys were connected in the beginning.
2: You guys ever seen that story of the twins? They're separated and they end up, like, marrying this, their wives look the same, their names are Mary, you know, they went into the same field and all that kind of stuff, and they named their kids the same.
4: No, I haven't seen that, but this sounds pretty crazy.
3: Didn't exactly have kids, my brother did, but it is definitely a weird thing, but when he did come back, I did lose a connectional point with him.
4: Oh, wow.
3: It is very odd because
4: Little changed.
3: Before, duty, it can change things. And be able to look at him and know everything he's going to say. And now it's just like I look through him.
4: Wow.
3: Very odd.
4: That's
3: sad. Yeah, very interesting to hear that on the radio. And I am an identical twin and a mirror identical twin.
2: That's
3: what we were talking about.
2: Yeah. That's crazy.
3: And it's great to hear you guys. I mean, I listen to you every day.
4: Nice talking with you, and thank you for sharing that story. That's really fascinating.
3: Absolutely. You guys take care. Have a great day today.
4: You too.
3: And it's nice to hear you all, as well as hear Carson in the background. I enjoy that. Good luck for her.
4: Thank you, man.
2: She needs all the luck she gets.
3: She's tired. I like her, yeah.
4: All right.
3: Really cool. Thank you, guys.
4: Thank you, bro.
3: Really good.
4: Bye-bye.

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0: 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Again, code

0: from Carla. She says, hey, guys, enjoy the show. I did get into a little heated argument, and I was hoping that you could settle it for me.
1: Okay.
0: All right. It goes into a kind of a longer email. Let me paraphrase it. She basically was talking to her girlfriend, and her girlfriend is a little older and has a daughter who is going off to college. Going off to college now this year. And Carla has a child who is just going off to regular school, this kindergarten,
1: right,
0: for the first time. So two opposite ends there, right?
1: But they're both going back to school.
0: Right. So they start saying, one says, it's sadder when your child goes to college. And she's like, no, no, there's no way. It's got to be that it's sadder when your child goes to kindergarten. So apparently they got into some sort of an argument about which is sadder.
1: So are we here to help settle the argument?
0: Yeah, so what'd you say? It's sadder when your child goes to kindergarten for the first time or goes off to college?
1: I'm going to say college because they're leaving your house.
0: I'm going to say kindergarten because it's the very first time. And that's rough.
1: Really? We need your opinion. We need your advice.
0: We're settling this for Carla and her girlfriend.
1: Yeah, that's right. Whichever one gets the most votes, that's it, definitively.
0: And that will always, from here on out, be the saddest one. So you want to vote? Let's do it. Yeah, this is hard-hitting journalism. That's what this is. It's your call with Big D and Bob.
2: If you can hear us, you're part of this.

0: Big D and Bubba, 1-800-667-8686.
1: So, it's your call. Carla sent us an email saying that her and a girlfriend were arguing about which is sadder, the first day of kindergarten or the first day of college for your child.
2: And the odd thing is we kind of both disagree here.
1: Oh, it's heated. Like, it's
2: not heated. It's just ugly. I think it's worse. I think it is worse whenever you have to send your child off to college because that's it. They're gone. That's a sad moment.
1: Yeah, I think most people are ready for them to go by then. Hey, what do you think? Kindergarten or college? Which is worse?
3: College. This is my third one that's leaving. The first two went to college as community, close home. This is my first one that's leaving the house to be on her own. So I'm going to say college.
2: All right, and see, he knows. See?
1: All right, thank you.
2: Hey, what do you think? College or kindergarten? Which one's sadder to see your baby go off to?
4: College.
2: Thank you. You're starting to get outnumbered.
5: Hi.
2: Hi, which one do you think?
5: It's college.
2: It's college. Thank you. Hi, college or kindergarten? Which one's sadder to send your baby off to?
5: After a day in kindergarten, they're still coming home to you. It's a lot tougher to send a kid off to college.
2: All right. Thank you. Thank you. What about you? It's your call.
6: I think they're equally sad. You're losing, and in both situations, it's the same. They're losing the nest. They leave the nest to go to kindergarten, and you're not a part of that little world they're in. And then when they go off to college, again, they're leaving your nest, and you're not a part of that world.
2: You can't answer both. That's just not cool.
1: That's right. Cool. I like it. All right, thank you.
2: Thanks. Hello, what about you? What do you think? Saturday, send your baby off to college or kindergarten?
7: College. I sent both of them off at the same year, and I had a little problem getting rid of my little baby girl to kindergarten, but at least I knew she was coming home after school.
2: Yeah.
7: So I had to send off my son to college. It was a little tougher.
1: Oh, yeah. I didn't think about that. All right. Thank you, man.
2: That's cool. Two in the same year, he did both.
1: Hi, which one do you think?
8: Definitely college.
2: All right. Thank you. Hello, college or kindergarten? Big D's over here starting to look sad. Which one's tougher to send your baby off to?
8: College.
2: All right. Hello, which one's harder on you, college or kindergarten?
8: I think it depends on the child. I have two girls and a boy, and after surviving the two girls going through high school, I couldn't wait for them to leave. My son was a sports fanatic, so it was kind of sad to see him end and leave. So I think it depends on the child.
1: All right. Thank you.
8: Yeah.
2: Bye-bye. So is it pretty much answered?
1: Yeah, pretty much answered. It's college. Not even close.
2: So write Carla back and let her know. It is college. College is tougher on mama and daddy.
1: I'll reply.
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2: The drive in on I-12 is quickly slowing down. We're now at 35 minutes from Juban to the 10-12 split. The trouble is going to be right before the I-10 ramp. This is a crash involving a dump truck. Now, accident itself is on the right shoulder, but there is a fire unit there. They're blocking the two right lanes, and that in turn is contributing to the extra backups coming in onto the I-10 side, Highland to the bridge, a 13-minute trip there. I'm Ray Romero.
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6: 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What's up, Tiger Country? Bree Lynn filling in at 2 while Brittany Rose is home with her new baby. A little Tiger family. It's growing. Good morning from the Tiger.

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1: Hello.
2: Hey,
1: how are y'all doing?
0: Good.
1: I wanted to tell y'all I love your show. I'm a nurse. Sometimes it's stressful, and I can usually get a

0: good laughs and cheering up on the way home listening to y'all.
1: Oh, wow.
0: Oh, I love it.
2: Well, where do you work at?
0: I work, I can't say, at a hospital.
2: Okay, we get that.
1: All right, we'll get it.
2: There's plenty to choose from.
0: Because it's really private.
2: All right. Now, what is your name, at least? Can you tell us that?
0: Yeah, Denise. All right. I have about a 40 commute going back and forth, so I get to listen for that part anyway.
2: Oh, you're a sweetheart.
0: Well, keep up the good work. Baby.

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5: The drive in on I-12 has ballooned up to 45 minutes now from Jubin to the 10-12 split. The problem isn't hard to find. It's right before the I-10 ramp, crash involving a dump truck. The two right lanes are being blocked there by a fire unit. And again, that in turn is making our I-12 backup a lot longer and heavier than you might expect. Meantime, LA-1 at 12 minutes from Addis to the I-10 on-ramp. I'm Ray Romero.
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9: Hey, after the night show tonight, keep it right here for Jody Van Allen and Cafe Nashville. 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
1: Good morning. What's up?
2: Hey, I got some questions for you. So, like, what's the one flux of song that comes to mind to y'all that involves the weather of some sort?
3: Blame it on the rain, Milli Vanilli.
1: Blame it on the rain, Gary Allen.
3: You mean songs about rain,
1: Gary Allen? Yeah, songs about rain, yeah. Watching airplanes in the rain, same thing. Okay.
2: Okay. Mine would be like Thunder Rolls, but yeah. All right. What is the number one song in your mind about man's best friend? So about a dog.
3: I hate saying it, but Feed Jake.
1: Same, yeah.
3: Maybe Old Red.
1: Yeah, Old Red's not bad, but I do go to Feed Jake first.
2: Yeah, Feed Jake for sure. All right. What about a song titled after a woman?
3: A man, I got to go with a...
1: Don't do it.
3: What?
1: You're going to do it, aren't
3: Elvira?
1: You?
3: Elvira?
1: Oh, no. I was going to say Jolene.
3: Oh. How about Elvira, man?
1: Elvira?
3: Giddy up, oom papa, mau mau.
1: Okay. Which one do you think for a woman?
2: Well, I would say Jolene, but my wife's name's Amanda, so I'd have to go with the good old 80s song, Amanda.
1: Yeah, good one. All right, well, this has been fun. Thank you, man. If you think of any more, just let us know. Text us or call us either way.
2: Okay.
1: No,
2: yeah.
1: I know.
2: Yeah, we make an ongoing list.
1: Okay.
3: Right. Later, bro.
1: See ya.
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7: The news is a little bit better from our big accident spot of the morning. Westbound I-12 before the I-10 ramp. Accident involving a dump truck is still there. They have reopened one lane of traffic, so it's just the far right lane, the exit lane, that is blocked. It's 36 minutes from Juba to the split. Meantime, in West Baton Rouge Parish, some troubles popped up. This is LA 415, which is Lobdell Highway, just south of 190. Accident causing backups there in both directions. I'm Ray Romero.
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12: All right, looking at more of the same throughout the week. It's going to stay hot with temps in the high 90s and heat index well over 100. And today, going to get down to about 77 overnight tonight here at The Tiger.

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0: All right, so I have a weird thing I want to approach with you guys, and I don't know how to say this because there is a chance that this person is listening right now, but, you know, maybe this is my opportunity. I went to lunch with an old friend. Everything was great and all that, but I'm like, man, she just looks very different. And then I realized about halfway through that when she turned her head to the side, her nose used to come out like this and kind of hook, and now it's like this little ramp.
2: She had a ski slope.
0: She has the ski slope going on. She had a total nose job and looks fantastic. I mean, she looks like hot. But do you say something? You go, man, your nose looks great. No. I didn't say anything. I was petrified. Once I realized what had happened, I don't know if it was noticeable or whatnot, but my entire demeanor changed. I'm like, this is crazy. I want to say something, but I didn't know what to do, and I froze.
2: I'm glad that you froze. That was good that your body stopped your mouth from saying something, because no, you shouldn't comment on it. Unless she brings it up.
3: Yes.
0: She did not.
2: Then don't. No. No, it's the same thing. Anytime you give somebody a compliment for a change in their appearance, understand it can backfire.
0: That even How could if, that backfire?
1: You even weight loss? Great.
2: Yeah, even weight loss. Because the thing is, if you know somebody, if they tell you like, oh yeah, I've been dieting, I've been working out. Well, that's awesome. You look great. But if it's somebody you haven't seen and you proactively say like, hey,
1: wow,
2: you've lost a lot of weight. You look great. They can take that negatively and be like, oh, so I didn't look great before.
1: That's correct.
0: But that's why they did whatever it is. I mean,
2: right?
0: I have another friend who had weight loss surgery, and she looks phenomenal now. She's in incredible shape.
2: But you know she had weight loss surgery because obviously she told you.
0: Yeah. Well, so she told everybody on Facebook.
2: Okay. Right, but that's the point. She put it out there.
3: That was public knowledge.
2: Yeah.
0: Well, I don't know about the nose thing.
2: That's the point. You don't know, then don't say. Don't say anything about it.
3: If you have to ask yourself the question whether you should or not, it means you shouldn't.
0: Well, that's actually, my dad's always said that. He always said, if you have to ask, then you already know the answer.
3: Right. Your dad's right.
0: Okay. All right. So I did the right thing by not saying anything. But now I can't say anything in the future ever either?
2: No, unless she brings it up. Mm-mm. Don't say anything unless she initiates it.
0: Okay.
2: I mean, also, you're telling me she's hot. Like, don't blow this, Bubba.
0: Well, no, it's
1: not. Oh, he's going to blow this.
0: No. No. It's not even like that. No, there's no romantic thing at all. Like, she's crazy. I know this.
2: Wow, you just talked about her nose job and then went into that. You know what? Yes, Bubba, talk about her nose job. Tell her all day how great
0: it is. Maybe I'm the crazy one. I think I just screwed this all up. You're right.

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1: Good morning, guys. How are you this morning?
2: Pretty great. And you, what's up?
1: Doing very well. Hey, your conversation about the nose job, you don't want to get yourself in trouble by pointing something out about them, like Carson was saying, but at the same time, you know, you look at them and go, there's something different about you. What am I missing?
2: Oh, and then I could have let her bring it up that way.
1: Yeah.
2: All right.
1: That gets us guys off the hook whenever you do something that way. I mean, you notice something, but you're not sure what you're noticing.
2: Yeah, then they're happy that you noticed, you know, but then exactly. They can choose whether or not to say anything or not. You know, that's actually very good advice. Either way, I have learned a lot today. Number one is that I'm just dumb, and I should probably just keep my mouth shut most of the time.
1: Isn't that most of us, guys?
2: Yeah. Very true. Thank you, man.
1: Thank you, guys. Y'all have a great day.

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0: Wilson, Wildflowers and Wild Horses. Don't forget we have Josh Turner swinging by the studio a little bit later on this morning.
1: Good morning, Big D and Bubba.
2: Oh, it's the two dudes that are in the car together. What up, guys?
3: They haven't hired us yet, but at least they remembered.
2: You can replace us one day.
4: Trust us, anyone can. You need to go down to the zoo and...
2: Yes.
3: No, we don't need to go down to the zoo. We could back you up, no problem. I got some knowledge. And Schaefer, dude, he's a fun... Had him laughing before we even got through to you.
2: Oh, that's awesome.
3: He's like, what do you want to talk to Big D and Bubba about? I was like, well, I don't really know what we want to talk about, but we had him laughing, so that's all that matters.
4: Love it. I love it. You guys got big plans for today?
5: Going to work, I am.
4: What are you, Yoda?
2: Going to work,
4: I am.
2: Do or do not.
4: Well, good. Well, it's good talking to you guys. Y'all have a wonderful day, and you call back anytime.
3: All right. Take care, guys. Having a great rest of the day.
2: I love when they talk at the same time.
4: We'll see y'all.
2: Later.
3: Let's talk at the same time, too.

0: Chevy Silverado. It's Bailey Zimmerman with Big D and Bubba.
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3: Hello.
4: Hello, may I speak to Michael, please?
3: Yeah, hold on. Let me go get Michael. Here, Michael, hold on. Let me get him. Hold on.
5: Hello, this is Michael.
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5: Man, I can hardly hear you, dude. 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
4: 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Like I said, I'm calling with Eat here.
5: Hey, man.
4: Benefit.
5: I got my Darth Vader mask on. 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Can you yell? My Darth Vader mask.
4: 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Can you hear me now?
5: Uh-huh.
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5: I didn't get to tell him I'm his father.

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14: A dump truck crash is cleared on westbound I-12 before the I-10 ramp. All lanes back open. We're seeing a 35-minute drive from Jubin to the 10-12 split. That should start to improve some. A couple of other significant crashes on the board. One of them at Denham Springs. This is inbound Florida between Eden Church and Hatchell Road. Also, LA 415 near Main Street, just south of 190 in West Baton Rouge Parish. In both cases, you do have road blockage. I'm Ray Romero.
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1: So I'm not real sure what to think about this. You say barbecue, the food, just barbecue food. Do you put hot dogs in there?
0: You can barbecue hot dogs, so yes.
2: Yeah, but I don't consider it barbecue as a noun.
0: Barbecue isn't like a certain kind of meat, because you can barbecue anything from pork to chicken to beef to whatever.
1: It's a style of cooking, right?
0: Yeah, it's a style of cooking. So I would think that you could technically throw hot dogs in as barbecue. And I think it would be really cool to have a gourmet hot dog barbecue place.
2: Well, because you do get barbecue places that do sausages. I've seen that, but yeah. I don't know that I've ever seen a hot dog.
1: You say sausages, and I consider that barbecue food.
2: Right.
1: But I don't consider hot dogs.
2: Hot dog. No, I'm with Dean on
0: that. Because you guys are stuck up.
1: I guess so.
0: A hot dog is just a sausage with a different name.
2: But the name makes the difference. It matters to me.
1: It kind of does matter.
0: Really?
1: It's been bothering me for many, many hours
0: now. So now that we've cleared all this up, do you or can you at least be open-minded enough to consider hot dogs?
1: Barbecue food? No.
2: I thought he was going to ask if it was considering it a sandwich.
1: I do consider
0: hot
1: it a sandwich.
0: It is a sandwich.
1: It is a sandwich.
0: And I know some people say, oh, no, it's got to be two
1: But it's not a barbecue sandwich. It's not a barbecue sandwich.
0: It could be a barbecue sandwich.
1: No, sir.
0: What if you throw barbecue sauce on a hot dog?
1: Then you just ruined a hot dog.
0: That was prepared on a pit.
1: No, I'm saying it's that we have lines, and let's stay in our lanes, everyone. That's fine, right?

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1: That's all you need.
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8: A dump truck crash is cleared on westbound I-12 before the I-10 ramp. All lanes back open. We're seeing a 35-minute drive from Jubin to the 1012 split. That should start to improve some. A couple of other significant crashes on the board. One of them at Denham Springs. This is inbound Florida between Eden Church and Hatchell Road. Also LA 415 near Main Street, just south of 190 in West Baton Rouge Parish. In both cases, you do have road blockage. I'm Ray Romero.
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1: I know there's a lot of kids are going to college, or there are probably there now, but I wanted to bring this up because Garrett reminded me of this. Garrett is, doesn't know a whole lot about cooking, but you know what he taught him a lot about cooking is using HelloFresh. So we would get HelloFresh packages, and, you know, we'd have some, like, extras, and we would give it to him because we felt bad for him because he's, like, this, you know,
0: young
1: poor
0: man.
1: 24-year-old kid.
2: Starving artist.
1: Doesn't have any...
0: Learning how to cook.
1: Yeah, yeah. And so, you know, we give it to him. And, didn't it really kind of teach you the basics of cooking?
3: Oh, absolutely. Yeah. And it gives you so many ideas. Like, I've continued to use a lot of the things that I learned while doing it.
1: It's a great... I tell you, if you have, like a kid who's in college or going to college, it's a pretty neat little thing. You know, you don't have to do it, like... You know, like all the time, you could do I did that for Gunner when he was doing summer ball, and it would send him when he was living off on his own, and he would get once or twice a week. That's all he needed, and then the other stuff he would like you said, he learned how to go and cook, so he'd get other like raw ingredients and make it, and they also give you the recipe. Page
0: oh, so
1: with
0: you
1: color
0: keep that
1: photos,
0: forever and all
1: so
0: that?
1: You can just keep that, and you put like no. I think it even has things put into a binder.
0: It is really smart, you know, especially like you're talking about when you have a kid who is newly on their own, especially and not used to whatever. You don't want them to go out and eat out every night because that's going to kill their funds.
1: Right, your funds.
0: Yeah, your funds.
1: Did you guys when you were growing? Did you cook much? Did y'all know when you left?
0: I did when I was a little kid. I mean, dude, we used to cook after high school. I would go and we would fish. Me and my buddies, we would come back. We would get off the school bus, go immediately and fish before we did any homework or anything like that.
1: Uh-huh.
0: And then we would go back to the house and we would cook our fish.
1: You clean the fish and then cook
0: clean
1: the fish.
0: Clean their fish, yes.
1: Wow,
0: I mean, that was what we did just because we were little Cajun boys and we're like, oh, God. And we would just talk about it on the bus.
1: I'm just thinking of Bubba as a little Cajun boy, and I have there's a straw hat. In my head, you have those jeans that stop at your calves.
0: Oh, yeah.
2: They're rolled up.
1: Yeah, you're right.
2: There's a red patch over the knee.
1: Yeah, you got a straw hat.
0: I did have a lot of, my mom was the queen of putting patches on my jeans.
1: Oh, God, right.
0: And when you're a little kid, there was nothing more embarrassing than having a patch on the knee of your jeans.
1: Oh, and they would be so stiff that you could hardly walk sometimes, right on the knee. And you looked like the Tin Man when you're walking down. Your buds would make fun of you. Going, oh, you're looking for a heart? I'm like, shut up. Anyway, I thought it stood out there. HelloFresh, and for all those who have kids who have gone to college, hang in there, parents, hang in there.
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7: If you're making the drive on eastbound I-10, you're going to slow from the Port Allen side of the bridge down to the 110 split I-12. Backups remain from about Jubin, tied across the Amede River Bridge on towards the Millerville area. And we still have our crash in Denham Springs. Been there most of the morning. This is Florida near Eden Church, although the backups there do seem to be getting better. I'm Ray Romero.
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13: All right, looking at more of the same throughout the week. It's going to stay hot with temps in the high 90s and heat index well over 100. And today, going to get down to about 77 overnight tonight here at the Tiger.

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2: Hi, I didn't think I'd get a hold of you.
0: You got us.
2: Oh, wow. I was verifying the number.
0: Yeah, actually, I think we got you, babe.
2: Oh, okay. Well, I'd like to say one thing. Thank you for your service, because you guys entertain very well.
0: Oh, well, thank you for your service, because you have great ears.
2: Okay, well, thank you. Have a blessed day, and now I got the number.
0: All right, there you go.
1: See you. Talk to you soon.
0: We always say that. Take care. Bye-bye.
2: Okay.
0: We always say that. 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Just have it programmed. 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
1: Or text us either way.
0: Or text us, and that way it always comes right to us.

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1: All right, we got Josh Turner coming in, dude. Just grab a seat.
0: Yeah. And bring it in vinyl. Look at this, man. Okay, so I know there's two versions. There's a black version of the vinyl and a turquoise version.
2: Yeah.
0: Now, what's the difference? Why the black? Why the turquoise?
2: Why not turquoise?
1: Because it's pretty.
0: Well, exactly. I didn't know if like there was some kind of thing like you wanted the black or you wanted the turquoise. Maybe your wife had a say. Maybe your kids had a say.
2: Well, the turquoise is more expensive, so the black is more readily available. But the turquoise kind of accents the album packaging color scheme.
0: So. And this is the 20th anniversary limited edition of the Your Man album, which is out now. You can get it. Of course, it's streaming everywhere. There's extra cuts on it. We'll get into all that. Yep. But the only way to find out which color I have is to open it?
1: Yeah, you do have to crack it open.
2: Well, the sticker on the front should say black vinyl or turquoise vinyl.
0: Well,
1: the sticker's turquoise.
0: Oh, this is the black vinyl. It says 180-gram black vinyl.
2: Oh, turquoise is hard to come by. I don't even have one yet. So
0: for real?
2: For real.
1: I don't know who you need to talk to.
0: Do you have a record player?
2: I do.
0: An actual one? Is it one of the newer ones or is it a vintage?
2: Yeah it's like an actual console.
0: Yeah. Oh, like the old school ones.
2: Mm-hmm.
0: That's the way
2: to
0: go.
2: So I got mine through a company called Rensilva. Like it'll play, you know, vinyls, Bluetooth, Sonos.
1: Wow. It outfitted every possible.
2: Oh, yeah.
0: Oh, I know what you're talking about. Those are nice. Mm-hmm. Yeah.
1: But so they look old,
2: got
1: right?
2: Lights on the inside.
0: No.
1: Oh, they don't?
0: It looks very modern, if I'm not mistaken, right?
2: Yeah.
0: Yeah, it looks very
2: old and modern.
1: Yeah.
0: Industrial. It's very mid-century modern with a twist. Kind of like Josh Turner. He's right. Modern and he's older and he's got the modern and the old and it's the mix of everything. And that's been your story since you came out. I mean, we're going to go way back to the Opry, your debut.
2: Mm-hmm.
0: I mean, you came out, you're some kid, and they're like, nobody knows who you are, and you sang...
2: I didn't know who I was.
0: You didn't know, of course. That's the funny thing is you still don't know, probably. But you did Long Black Train, and you got a standing ovation. I still remember there was a big, like, to-do about it, because nobody ever... They don't do that.
2: No, and for, like, pretty much my whole career, I had always talked about how it reminded me of, like, what it could have been like for Hank Williams when he got 6 or 7 encores at his Opry debut, which I just recently learned that actually didn't happen at the Opry for him. That actually happened at the Louisiana Hayride. And so when he came to the Opry, when he left the Hayride and came to the Opry, because the Opry had so many sponsors and they were on the radio, they had to stay on schedule, you know, pretty strictly. And so they didn't allow encores at the Opry at the time. And so he played Lovesick Blues, and the crowd was going bonkers, and he comes off stage, and they're wanting more, but all he did was he threw his hat out on the stage, and they went crazy, and that was the extent of it.
0: Wow.
2: So, yeah.
0: Did he get his hat back?
2: Probably. He's Hank Williams.
0: Yeah. All right, so this is out now. It is on vinyl. It's streaming. It's everywhere. Is there a CD version or a cassette?
2: Yeah, there's a CD version.
0: Are there cassettes?
2: No cassettes.
0: My dad's truck still has a cassette player. It's pretty great. So this is out now. It's Your Man, and we're celebrating the 20th anniversary of that with the limited editions that are out, and we'll talk more with Josh Turner in just a moment.

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1: Can't believe how much it turns me on.
0: Almost legal.
1: Just to be your man.
0: Are you going to celebrate, like, with anything, like, whenever it turns 21? Your Man, the song Your Man by Josh Turner, 20 years old. That album came out 20 years ago, and we're celebrating with Josh here in the studio. Yeah. Are you going to have, like, some kind of big birthday bash?
2: You never know. It's crazy, too, because my first child was born that same year, so he's as old as this record.
0: What?
2: Yeah.
0: Which one means more to you? Who's your favorite kid?
2: They're both my babies. I don't know. Yeah.
0: You got, and it's four boys, right?
2: Mm-hmm.
0: And are they still performing with the family? Are you guys still doing any of that stuff, or what's going on?
2: Here and there. My oldest is, he's here in town. So he's the most passionate about music at this point.
0: What would you tell your son if, and obviously you've had conversations, but what would you tell him? Like, what's the biggest thing to watch out for, or what's the biggest thing to do? Like, you just say, hey, stay true to yourself, or what would you tell him?
2: Oh, we had a big, intense conversation just recently about, because I had been telling him for the last at least year, don't you ever sign anything unless you run it by me. Mm-hmm. And he signed something just recently, and luckily it was innocent. It was nothing big. He was like, well, it was in an email or whatever. I'm like, yeah, but digitally means you still signed it. Like, that's the way most people sign anything nowadays. But he was thinking literally like signing it with a pen.
0: Oh, wow.
2: And I'm like, no.
3: No, kiddo.
2: Yeah. If you put your name on it, you're signing it.
3: Like, I bought a house and I never had to sign anything.
2: Exactly.
3: It was all documents that I could own a home. Kiddo, they can take you.
0: So we've known you for a long time. 20 years with this album. More with that, when you go to the first step. But what's your biggest regret? Like you say, like, I wish I would have taken a little more time to enjoy this, or I wish I wouldn't have done that.
2: Well, you know, just because you're getting into the music business, don't forget about the business part of it, because that was something that nobody prepared me for. But I learned from certain things that happened along the way to pay attention to the numbers, pay attention to the expenses.
0: The money stuff is stressful, man.
2: People
0: don't realize. I mean, when you sign a deal as an artist, especially nowadays with these 360 deals, which is basically an all-encompassing deal, the record company, everybody gets a piece of everything. So you think, oh, they just signed this big contract, but it's not.

0: as big whenever the dust settles. You've got to hustle.
1: And for me, I'd go into my meetings with my business manager, and it was like they were speaking a different language. Like I just never, there was so many financial terms that I'd never even heard uttered.
0: Like a P&L?
1: Oh yeah, like what was that? Was that a railroad? But yeah, there was so much of that stuff where I would go in there and I'd just be glazed over and I'd walk out and have no idea what they just talked about.
0: You know, it's very important to realize that there's always two sides to everything, and there's the passion and there's the business, and you, especially when they come together and you work for yourself, it's something you have to pay attention to.
1: And I don't mean for this to sound arrogant, but there's a reason why I'm celebrating all these anniversaries now, is because I've figured out how to avoid pitfalls and how to recover from, you know, setbacks and different things, and learn about the music side and learn how to actually make profit instead of the liability. That stuff will chew you up and spit you out if you don't look at it.
0: Yeah.
1: You know, you can sit back and collect checks all day long, but you know, there's more to it than that.
0: All right, listen up. The new album is amazing. I say the new album. The new re-release, the new celebration, 20th anniversary editions of Your Man are out. Josh Turner is our guest. You got him on streaming. You got him on CDs. You got him on vinyl, both black and turquoise.
1: That's right.
0: So many different versions. So many different... I mean, whatever your thing is, you're going to be able to get Josh Turner in the flavor you want him. You want to check those out. 20th anniversary of Your Man. And we'll come right back and celebrate one more time with Josh Turner. Hang tight.

0: I'm actually going to play the whole song. Hold on, let me get the record player ready to go. So, 20th anniversary of the Your Man album is out. And, of course, you've got the vinyl versions, the black one, the turquoise version. You got the CD. You
1: and
0: got
1: by the way, when you play the vinyls, you can't, when you listen to it, you can't tell what color it is.
2: I don't know. It's kind of like M&M's. I bet I could tell.
1: Unless you're Art Garfunkel. Maybe you can.
0: Well, straight from vinyl, here we go. Turn it up. It's 20 years old, y'all. Your man, Josh Turner, in the studio. We'll come right back.

0: was the black version. I could. It was. I felt it, and I looked over, and sure enough, it was the black version of the vinyl. There is a turquoise version. It sounds a little more flowery.
1: He's good, y'all. He's really good.
2: Crazy. You got new liner notes in there?
1: Mm-hmm.
0: Wait, you changed the liner notes of the album?
1: For the second time.
2: Yeah. Bonus track, bonus liner notes.
1: I rewrote them for the 15th anniversary, and now I rewrote them for the 20th. So.
0: Do you still put a lot of stock into the liner notes? I mean, is that something you're like, people care? Because people who do read them really want to know what's, you know, on your mind.
1: Yeah. I mean, when I was growing up, like, that was a huge part of me, you know, just, it wasn't just the music. It was like, I wanted to know the artist behind the music and their story. And
2: it was more of a connection.
1: You got a deeper connection.
0: Well, yeah, we didn't have the internet back then. You had to lay on the floor while the song was playing, and you open up the cassette and you fold that thing out, and it was 8 feet long, and you're like, wow, more the better.
1: And who was that playing steel guitar? Oh, yeah.
0: Josh Turner, the 20th anniversary editions of Your Man out today, or not today, out now, so get them today and celebrate along with us. Josh, thanks for coming by.
1: Oh, thank you.
0: And definitely pick these up. Josh Turner, y'all.
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0: Hey, it's Big D and Bubba. 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
18: Our morning backups are winding down. We're 25 minutes from Jubin to the 10-12 split. Westbound I-10, Highland to the bridge, a 19-minute drive there. And LA 1 in 9 minutes from Addis across the Intracoastal to the I-10 on-ramp. Crash at Cedar Crest, Lebanon. It remains on the board and has been working now for a while. I'm Ray Romero.
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1: Hey, what's up? 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
1: Good morning. Can you hear me okay?
0: Yeah, I hear you fine.
1: Man, I'm having a hard time understanding this phone of mine. Every time I call the call center, it tells me high call volume, and I keep turning my phone down, Is there another setting on this thing?
2: That's pretty good. Yeah, I wasn't expecting that one. That's a good one.
1: Y'all have a good day.
2: You're doing it right. You're doing it right.
0: Later.
1: Bye.
3: That went right over my head. What happened?
0: It was a high. He said he calls like things, and it says high call volume. And he's like, I keep turning it down,
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0: It's not helping anything.
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0: James says, today I bought two bananas, an apple, and a pack of cigarettes, and the cashier looked at me and said, you must be single, huh? And I said, I'm like, how'd you know that? She said, because you're ugly.
1: Justin says, I was bored, so I swapped all the candy bars into different wrappers. My wife is not amused. She got her Snickers and a Twix.
0: Nicole says, I refuse to see any doctor named William. I'm not looking to deal with medical bills.
1: Tony says, my wife asked if I could pick up a gallon of milk. I said, of course I can. It only weighs 8 pounds.
0: 8.6 to be exact. Get a good tweet. Tag us at Big.

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5: All right, looking at more of the same throughout the week. It's going to stay hot with temps in the high 90s and heat index well over 100. And today, going to get down to about 77 overnight tonight here at The Tiger.

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1: And I'm looking at a message from Michelle. She is excited because her son Tanner is a new third grader, and she wanted us to send him a shout out and wish him a lucky day at school today. Well, happy lucky day at school today in third grade, Tanner. That's great. And you know what that makes me think of? Makes me think of this, Big D.
2: This is it. The end of innocence. This is the loss of that playful youth all our parents warned us about.
3: I just didn't think it would come so soon.
4: Yeah, only now do we realize how much we all took the third grade for granted.
3: Huh?
4: Everything was great in third grade. And now that it's all over, we're starting to see just how special it was.

0: Tanner, enjoy the third grade. It's the best year of your life.
1: If you really could go back, what grade would you go back to?
0: Third grade. No, best year for me ever, I'm going to say is junior year. 11th grade was the absolute best year ever in all of my high school life.
1: Yeah, that was a pretty good one. Junior year was good. Freshman year was good, too, because I was bigger than everyone else in the school.
0: There was no...
1: I mean, physically, I was bigger than everyone.
0: No bullying, Big D, in freshman year.
1: No.

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1: So I saw this video. It's the differences between when a wife goes out and when a husband goes out.
2: And I'm going to meet some of the girls for lunch.
3: All right, have a good time.
2: Hey, I'll see you later.
3: I'm going to meet the guys at the course.
2: What course you going to?
3: Private course in Westchester.
2: What time is tea time?
3: 10 o'clock.
2: Why are you going so early?
3: Well, we want to hit some balls on the range. We're going to have a drink before we play.
2: Since when do you drink in the morning?
3: Only when I golf.
2: What time are you going to be back?
3: Like 4 or 5 o'clock.
2: Yeah, that means 8 o'clock. Who are you playing with?
3: Guido, Nikki, and Seven.
1: It's like 20 questions.
4: Yes.
1: Like, hey, honey, when the wife's leaving, it's like, okay, bye. And whenever he leaves, it's like, oh, yeah, who are you going with?
4: That's
1: what time?
4: So true, though,
1: what
4: man.
1: Route are you taking?
4: That is true. It's the way it works.
1: That's right. The rules are.

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1: Why are you so sad, man?
0: The news came to me as a shock. There's been a lot of crazy celebrity news lately, but this one is worse. Hey, Garrett, are you familiar, since you're the youngest one in here, are you familiar with Salma Hayek?
2: I am, yeah.
0: Okay.
1: What happened?
0: Schaefer, Salma is on your mind as well.
3: What's
0: you know who I'm talking about?
3: Of course I know.
0: Okay,
3: who Salma
0: Desperado,
3: Hayek is.
0: Fools Rush In, Salma Hayek, legend. Frida, I mean, you name it, she's played tons of great roles.
1: I just pulled it up. I know why you're sad.
0: Yes.
1: She's a grandma.
0: She's a grandma.
3: Yeah, and it's fine.
1: No, it's not.
0: What do I do?
1: I don't know.
0: What
1: happened?
0: You know, there was J-Lo and there was Salma. Those were like, those were everything.
1: It happens
0: to this young man.
1: We used to be cool, almost dangerous. And now we're checking birdseed reviews on Amazon.
0: We know the ratio of sugar to water for the hummingbirds.
3: Choosing a favorite tree.
1: I bought binoculars yesterday.
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0: Well, with so much talk about WNBA and, you know, Caitlin Clark and Angel Reese, and it's everywhere. They are Caitlin's playing tonight, and if you want to make a dollar,
1: oh no, here you go with your you got all of us the other day.
0: I mean it this time.
1: You got us all.
0: I did
1: the
0: better.
1: Other day.
0: If you this is sad.
1: McD has a method.
0: I do have a method. I do quarter bets. And you take the over under. You think both teams' combined points are going to be over under a certain point each quarter for WNBA.
1: By the way, this part of the show is not brought to you by DraftKings.
0: I'm saying I do have a method, and
2: for
0: it has
2: entertainment purposes.
0: And it has
2: only.
0: Worked. It yes. has. I've made
1: dozens of dollars.
0: I have. but right now it's 49.5 for tonight's game. 49.5.
1: I don't even know what that means.
0: That means that both teams combined in the first quarter are going to score 49.5. However, I looked it up, and the average of both teams totals 46 in the first quarter. That means this number is too high. So take the under.
1: Oh.
0: Put a dollar on it. You want to put a dollar on it? You put a dollar on it. Here's what happens. You put a dollar, you're going to make a dollar.
3: Hey.
0: Yeah, 98 cents. Hey. So, hey, that's you're doubling your money.
1: Wow, man.
0: If I told you that I got the thing that you can double your money, wouldn't you do it?
1: Oh, I would absolutely do it.
0: Man, do your boy a favor. Just throw out 50 cents, a quarter, whatever you want to do. But I'm saying...
1: If you end up getting the DraftKings app, you know, use code Bubba. That way you get some freebies out of this whole thing.
0: Exactly. Exactly. Yeah. And let that be your first bet.
1: Then you're technically winning.
0: That's right.
1: All right, again, what do we do?
0: It's the under for the WNBA game tonight.
1: You got me again.
0: The fever and tempo.
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0: and Bubba. Again, thanks to Josh Turner for hanging out with us in the studio earlier this morning. If you missed that, check it out on our YouTube and socials at Big D and Bubba.
1: Well, Bubba's got a little tech news for us. What's happening, techie?
0: Have you been following what's going on lately with AI and the
1: Can't
0: company?
1: Can't keep up.
0: Okay, so there's this place called Andon Market, and it's a retail store in San Francisco, and they hired a manager who happens to be a robot. They had an AI manager, Luna, that was managing the store, and the store was operating wonderfully. You know, it's great. Things are going awesome, and profits are better, and, you know, it's just total optimization and this and that and whatever. Last week, this, for the first time, has happened in all of human history. An AI-run store fired a human worker because he was unreliable. He was late to 17 of 23 shifts, and the robot's like, man, you're out. See you later.
1: Good. I thought you were going to say they caught him stealing from the till.
0: No.
1: That's good, man. That should have already been done. Listen, that a human can do that.
0: No, that's it. A human got fired by a robot. Like, literally, you're fired. The little gone.
1: Yeah, I guess I'm missing what the problem here is.
0: The problem is we have
1: robots. He didn't go up 17 of the 20. He was late 17 of the 23 times.
0: But that means he was there six times. The fact is, a human has now been terminated from their job by a robot that replaced another human.
1: Yeah, this it's a terrible human who didn't do his job. It doesn't matter who fires them. It could be a letter. It could be a text message. It could be a computer. That person needed to be gone.
0: So the models did say that the AI was very lenient, and the company said,
1: of course, let him go 17 times.
0: Well, a human manager said that the company corporate said that a human boss probably would have fired him much sooner.
1: Okay.
0: But apparently, the AI was a little reluctant to be the first ever robo firing.
1: You're making my point. I mean, I'm all for it.
0: When would AI have fired me? Like 2003?
1: I mean, this thing would have never got off the ground, man.

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0: Always. Yeah. 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LA 21.

everybody. Good morning. Welcome in to the Jimmy Brooks Experience. Y'all already know that this Ella's fella, I'm still on cloud nine from her show Saturday night in Fort Worth. And now Ella is one step away from making Billboard history. I'll tell you the story coming up. No.

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1: All right, y'all, good morning. Listen, you know, I'm still riding really, really, really high from Ella Langley's show Saturday night in Fort Worth. Man, talk about somebody that absolutely owned that stage. And now Ella Langley's on the verge of doing something only a handful of artists in history have ever done. The song, Choosin' Texas, is officially number one for the 18th week in a row on the Billboard Hot 100. Here's where it gets so cool to me. If it stays there for one more week, it'll tie a bar song from Shaboozey. And for the love of God, I have no

0: idea why the song Old Town Road from Billy Ray Cyrus and Lil Nas X is the second longest running number one in chart history. All that aside, the only song ahead of them and ahead of LSU's in Texas is Mariah Carey's All I Want for Christmas Is You, and she's held that spot for a total of 22 weeks. So, one of my favorite moments from the show Saturday night came before Ella sang Choose in Texas. She played the now famous clip of Matthew McConaughey performing his version on The Tonight Show. Myself, the crowd, absolutely lost it. And now, even the artist Drake is showing Ella Langley some love, too. He commented on one of her recent posts with, "Goated pen," meaning that Ella's the GOAT, the greatest of all time. And I've said it before, and I'm going to say it again. Ella Langley is not just having a moment. She's building a career. And this Ella's fella is here for every second of it. Proud of her. Luke Combs coming up. The new one from Riley Green in a minute. And Kenny Chesney next on the Jimmy Brooks Experience. Good morning.
1: Jimmy Brooks for Unique Aesthetics and Wellness.
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1: 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So, let's send it out the only way Tiger Country knows how. Come on!

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0: 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One last summer night. One last excuse to stay out too late. One last dance. The night before the LSU Ole Miss game. 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
7: Very hot again as heat alerts remain in place for the Capital Region. Sunshine early with clouds mixing in this afternoon. Temperatures will reach 97 with heat index values over 108 at times. A few pop-up storms are possible late this afternoon and during the early evening hours. Any storm should dissipate overnight as lows drop into the upper 70s. We'll do it all over again Wednesday with highs near 97 and a handful of afternoon storms. Better chances for rain late next week. I'm meteorologist Dave Baker with your Storm Station forecast, WBRZ Channel 2.

100.7 The Tiger, Riley Green's new one. Album's called Think As You Drunk. On the Jimmy Brooks Experience, and I think I finally reached the age where I need a translator for Gen Z. They've got a brand new insult. It involves your grandma's favorite pair of pants. Seriously. Wait until you hear what they are calling people now. Got the story coming up in three songs. Good morning.

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1: All right, just when you thought that you'd learned all of the Gen Z slang, I got another one for you. The latest insult making the rounds online is polyester. Yes, as in the fabric, polyester. Apparently, if somebody calls your lifestyle or your outfit or even your personality polyester, they're basically saying it's fake, it's cheap, it's low quality, or trying way too hard. I've never heard anybody use the word polyester. Man, he is such a polyester. As an insult. But I kind of like it. And it all started with some of these influencers online. But now, man, it's all over TikTok and these fashion pages, comment sections. Somebody posts a video talking, like, about the luxury life that they're going to have by the age 25. And at the top of the comment is just one word, and it's polyester. As an insult. Now, I think a lot of people grew up where polyester was marketed as the greatest invention since sliced bread because you didn't have to iron it. And somewhere along the way, I guess the internet decided it was the official fabric of fake. For real. So I guess congratulations to everybody. We made it through cringe. We made it through the word Riz. I love using the word Delulu. And now we're insulting each other with clothing materials. And I cannot wait to see what Gen Alpha comes up with next. It'll probably be something that requires like subtitles, but polyester, that is the new insult of 2026. How do we feel about that? Taylor Swift coming up in a minute. Florida Georgia Line on the way. Joe Diffie and Lainey Wilson next.
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is Joe Diffie, 100.7 The Tiger. Don't forget, coming up at noon, I've got an hour of music just like that. 80s, 90s, early 2000s. We will kick off the Lunchtime Rewind at straight up noon. Taylor Swift, I Knew It, I Knew You on The Tiger. Good morning.

100.7 The Tiger. We are Baton Rouge's country music station. And listen, something happens every single year. It's still about 95 degrees outside. Feels like 195. We're sweating through all of our shirts. And already, pumpkin spice season is already almost here. And wait until you hear which coffee chains ain't even using real pumpkin. I've got the story coming up in three songs on The Tiger. Hang on.

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1: All right, can somebody explain to me why we're talking about pumpkin spice when it's still hotter than the hinges on the gates of hell outside? For real, this story popped up today, and I'm like, I think pumpkin spice season is whenever it starts to get cooler. But nevertheless, pumpkin spice season has officially arrived, and something that I did not even know. I bet you didn't either. Some of these big chains that sell pumpkin spice lattes, or PSLs, like you kids like to call them, they don't actually use real pumpkin. Krispy Kreme, McDonald's, Dutch Bros, and Dunkin', they all rely on pumpkin-flavored syrups instead of actual pumpkin in their pumpkin spice drinks. Now, Starbucks does use like a real pumpkin puree, but they didn't always. The original pumpkin spice latte, all the way back in 2003, didn't contain any pumpkin either, and they finally added it in 2015. Then again, I think the funny part is, even the pumpkin spice in your pantry actually doesn't contain pumpkin. It's just a

0: blend of like cinnamon and ginger, nutmeg, cloves, and sometimes they throw in some allspice. But I mean, you drink what makes you happy. Just don't try convincing me it's fall until the temperature drops below 90 degrees and the Tigers are playing under the bright lights of Death Valley on a Saturday night. I think that's whenever we know that PSL season is officially here. I've got the new one from Tucker Wedmore coming up. It's called Who Told You That. It's an awesome banger. I'll play it for you in a minute. Co Wetzel and Ella Langley's new one, Jaded, one of my favorites. Stella Lefty is next. Hang on.
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1: Heat alerts are back up this afternoon as it stays very hot for the capital region. Sunshine with clouds mixing in this afternoon. Temperatures will reach 97 with a heat index value over 108 at times. A few pop-up storms are possible late this afternoon and early evening.

think I probably have streamed that one about 10,000 songs since it came out last week. Jay did co-wrestle Ella Langley on the Jimmy Brooks Experience. Got one of these stories that just gets sadder every time that there's an update. Talking about Nancy Guthrie, we've got a new update. I'm going to fill you in coming up in three songs on the Tiger.

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1: They've got a brand new update in the search and the disappearance of Nancy Guthrie. You know, Savannah Guthrie's mom. She's been missing since February. And here we are on August the 18th. And it's a heartbreaking update, actually. The 84-year-old mother of Today Show co-host Savannah Guthrie. Police and authorities, they recently discovered what appeared to be human remains. It was like in a remote desert area about 15 miles from Nancy's home in Arizona. But after they examined them, the investigators said the remains had been there for a really long time and they are not connected to the Nancy Guthrie case. And unfortunately, investigators say that they still have really not even one major lead on who kidnapped Nancy or where she may be. They are continuing to analyze all this evidence, including those ransom notes that were released publicly, just in hopes that somebody recognizes something that could help solve this case. I've been following it. And there's just a lot going on in the world of crime today with the whole Lindsay Clancy case. Are y'all following that? You want to talk about wild. But they're both awful situations. And for me, I can't help but feel for Savannah Guthrie and her entire family. And hopefully somebody out there knows something that can bring them answers and the closure that they've truly been desperately searching for. If you want to read more about that story, you can check it out at CNN.com. On a lighter note, coming up at noon, I got the Lunchtime Rewind. Man, we're going to throw it back 80s, 90s, early 2000s for 60 minutes. Coming up at noon. I'm not going to play nothing new. It's my favorite hour of the day. You're going to love it too. If you're new here, thank you for turning us on. And please join us at noon for the Lunchtime Rewind.

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0: When I purchased my house back in 2019, I got to be honest with you, I had no clue what a title company actually did. 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

And what a classic from George Strait, The King. On the Jimmy Brooks Experience, if you love songs like that, hang on. Coming up in a few minutes at noon, I've got the Lunchtime Rewind. 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
1: Howdy, howdy. Good afternoon. Welcome in. We're going to go back to the year 1980. I don't remember anything about the year because I was only 1 year old, but I do know that it was a different world back then. No internet, no cell phones, no streaming. There was no GPS. People actually had to ask for directions, and somehow they made it to where they were going. A new house was about $76,000. A brand new car. You could get a brand spanking new car off the lot for about $7,200. Gas was $1.19 a gallon. You could see a movie for under $3 in the year 1980. You could mail something for 15 cents from the post office back in our featured year 1980 with Conway Twitty on the Tiger

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That is Mickey Gilley, song number two, with his version of the song Stand By Me. It was originally done by Ben E. King, but so many artists have covered that song over the years. John Lennon did it, Otis Redding, Muhammad Ali even did it, Tracy Chapman has a version, Florence and the Machine, Weezer. But that was the Mickey Gilley version, song number two, from today's featured year on the Lunchtime Rewind 1980. Good afternoon, I'm Jimmy Brooks. How we feeling? Happy to have you along. Hot, hot, hot today. Heat index well over, making it feel like it's about 110, 115 degrees. Maybe an afternoon shower. We'll check in with WBRZ coming up in a minute. Got Kenny Rogers on the way. Joe Diffie, Ronnie Millsap coming up. John Anderson, Alabama. 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The biggest country songs in 1980, Coward of the County from Kenny Rogers. Of course, Looking for Love from Johnny Lee. On the Road Again from Willie Nelson. If you listen to pop music in 1980, Queen, Blondie, Pink Floyd, Air Supply. Talk about a time to listen to the radio, man. In 1980, on TV, you had Dallas, the Dukes of

0: Ooh, Ben Tyrod, what are you going to do?
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3: Heat alerts are back up this afternoon as it stays very hot for the capital region. Sunshine with clouds mixing in this afternoon. Temperatures will reach 97 with a heat index value over 108 at times. A few pop-up storms are possible late this afternoon and early evening. Any storm should dissipate overnight as lows drop into the upper 70s. We'll do it all over again on Wednesday with highs near 97 and a handful of afternoon storms. Better chances for rain late in the week. I'm meteorologist Dave Baker with your Storm Station forecast, WBRZ Channel 2.

LSU football taking on Clemson here in Death Valley, September the 5th. Man, I cannot wait. You know that song is going to be blaring everywhere at every tailgate. Jimmy Brooks, today's featured year on the Lunchtime Rewind is 1980. Here's song number 3 from John Anderson on the Tiger. She just

0: want to talk about a major hit, not just in country music back in 1980, but it also crossed over. One of Kenny Rogers' biggest songs ever, song number 4, from our featured year 1980. It was the second and final single from his multi-platinum album called Kenny. Coward of the County, one of my favorites too. On the Lunchtime Rewind, this is 100.7 The Tiger. I'm Jimmy Brooks. Happy to have you along for the Lunchtime Rewind before 1 o'clock. Brooks and Dunn on the way, Diamond Rio, Waylon and Willie. 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All right, again, I was only one in 1980, so I don't remember anything that was happening that year. But I can tell you that technology was basic, according to the internet. The very first IBM personal computer was still 1 year away. Didn't even have them. Atari was the hottest thing in 1980. You had cable TV. A lot of people knew what it was, but a lot of people didn't. It was expanding really fast. Everybody had a cassette tape, though. That's how you listen to music. No Google, no YouTube, no Netflix. If you wanted music, you had to go buy the album.
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2: Just getting word of a crash on Jefferson Highway at Arnold Lane. Crews are also still on the scene of a crash on Greenwell Springs Road near Lighthouse Avenue in Central. The roadway is blocked. Also have word of an accident westbound on I-12 between O'Neill and Millerville. So far, a minimal delay. If you see traffic problems, dial pound 250, keyword Baton Rouge Traffic. I'm Lisa Pake.
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I've got an office neighbor here at the radio station that sends me clips every single day. And literally yesterday, he sent me the same exact clip. And I thought he was messing with me. I'm like, bro, is this real? Pat McAfee has released a country album. And even his biggest fans are saying, buddy, you might want to stick to football. We'll talk about it coming up.

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1: So this just happened yesterday. Honestly, my office neighbor sent me a clip. Well, he sends me clips all day. And most of the time, I'm like, bro, what in the hell is this? And yesterday, I thought it was AI. And he was like, just watch it. It's not AI. You got to hear this. So I hit play. And I still didn't know if I was being pranked or not, because Pat McAfee has officially released a debut album, and it's called The Diary of a Polarizing Figure. And I want to just tell you, not just myself, but the entire internet has thoughts. And the song that's getting the most attention, it's called Blue Collar Symphony. And even Pat McAfee's biggest support absolutely are roasting the dude. And with good reason. One person wrote, don't listen to the haters, Pat. This is the worst thing that they're saying. Another one said, hey, Pat, love your show, but not enough people are telling you no, in regard to his new country album. Now, look, I like Pat McAfee. I think he's entertaining. I think he's done a lot for sports media, and he's built, honestly, a lot of people would agree, a lot of people will not, but he's built an incredible brand. But just because you can make a record, it doesn't mean that you should. Not everybody can be George Strait or Ella Langley or Luke Combs. And if you're curious and you want to hear what all the fuss is about on the internet today, the songs are up on Pat McAfee's TikTok. But I don't want you to blame me if you find yourself wondering, how quickly and how fast enough can the dude, please, for the love of God, get back to talking about football?
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4: Heat alerts are back up this afternoon as it stays very hot for the capital region. Sunshine with clouds mixing in this afternoon. Temperatures will reach 97 with a heat index value over 108 at times. A few pop-up storms are possible late this afternoon and early evening. Any storm should dissipate overnight as lows drop into the upper 70s. We'll do it all over again on Wednesday with highs near 97 and a handful of afternoon storms. Better chances for rain late in the week. I'm meteorologist Dave Baker with your Storm Station forecast, WBRZ Channel 2. We'll be right back.

Can y'all believe that we are 18 days away from kickoff? LSU football. Our home opener is going to be at Death Valley, September the 5th. Lane Kiffin's Fighting Tigers taking on Clemson. Matt Moscona will be in studio to talk about that and more coming up with Matt's Moment. Give me three songs on the Tiger. Hang on.

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1: Hey, going for Matt Moscona from our sister station, 104.5 ESPN. He will be in studio shortly to talk about Matt's moment. 1.5 minutes of all things sports. We are 18 days away from LSU Clemson, September the 5th in Death Valley. Man, I'm so stoked for this. It's going to be one of these seasons where I feel like Saturday nights in Death Valley, it's going to be something we haven't experienced probably ever. Matt will be in studio shortly with Matt's Moment, all powered by Mid-City Title. 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On TV tonight, America's Got Talent is back. They've got the quarterfinals. It'll be on at 7 o'clock on NBC. Beat Shazam is back at 8 on the Fox Network. Darren Criss and Jimmy Fallon are going to be on the reboot of the game show Password at 9 o'clock on NBC. And then, if you love stand-up, Netflix is dropping a new stand-up special with Kelsey Cook. It's called Happy Hour. See the trailer on YouTube.

0: on the late night shows tonight, Michael Strahan, Chase Stokes, and the Stray Cats are going to be on Jimmy Fallon. Rosie O'Donnell is still guest hosting Jimmy Kimmel. And Lisa Kudrow will be on Seth Meyers. Bree Lynn is up next with Off the Record. Before I leave at 2, Lady A coming up, Chesney, the Chicks, and Jordan Davis next. Hang on.
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2: Hey, Jimmy, super disappointing news for the New Orleans Saints. Jordan Tyson, the team's top 10 pick this year at wide receiver, suffered a hamstring injury last week during joint practices with the Jacksonville Jaguars, and now we know he is going to miss at least 2 months with that hamstring injury. It's very likely he'll miss the first 4 or 5 games of the Saints season this year with that timetable. It's hard to be angry with Tyson. It's not like he's trying to get injured, but the massively frustrating thing is this was the knock on Jordan Tyson. When healthy, he is a super explosive playmaker, but all throughout his college career, he was injury prone. He had a knee injury at Colorado. When he went to Arizona State, he had a broken collarbone. He had an ankle sprain. Last year, he missed the end of the season with a hamstring injury, which cost him the bulk of offseason work this year with the Saints as they were easing him back into health. And now, before the first preseason game, boom, the other hamstring is injured. There's certainly a long history of players labeled injury-prone who are able to overcome that. Marshawn Lattimore with the New Orleans Saints had hamstring issues. Patrick Peterson, remember his time at LSU, had that cramping issue, and they were able to overcome that. And maybe the same will be true for Tyson, but the Saints spent the majority of this offseason building up that offense around Tyler Shuck, and now the crown jewel, their top 10 draft pick, is going to miss probably the first month of the season.
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0: EHD1 Baton Rouge. 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LA21-12681. It's 2 o'clock in Tiger Country. Buckle up, y'all. We're live from downtown Baton Rouge. And Off the Record with Brittany Rose is on the Tiger right now.
1: Don't we love some good drama? Anytime drama makes the headlines, we have to TikTok about it. We have to read about it. We have to be all up in the tea time. From Casey Musgraves and Miranda Lambert, their feud that was going on for years. You got Gavin Adcock and Zach Bryan. Now, Kid Rock is stirring the pot. Oh, Lord. And it's about Zach Bryan. We're going to be diving on into that in three songs on the Tiger. I'm the

0: Hey y'all, it's Zach John King, and this is my new song, Get to Drinking. When I get to drinking. It's about a relationship that I had in the past that after a few Jack and Cokes, I started to paint it with rose-colored glasses.
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1: In your opinion, who would be a jerk in country music? Oh, yeah, we're going there. Who would be a Tool, maybe a Meathead, maybe a Bleep Canoe? Like, who would be, in your opinion, rude in country music? Well, there is a list out there. There's a journalist out of Dallas. She put something together this month, ranking artists in country music from number 10 to number 1. So, number 9, Bailey Zimmerman. Number 8, Travis Tritt. Number 7, Gavin Adcock. Number 6, Blake Shelton, which I don't agree with that. I think Blake was one of the coolest artists I've ever met. Cool as hell. Number 5, Zach Bryan. Number 4, Jimmy Allen. Number 3, Kid Rock. Number 2, Morgan Wallen. Number 1, Jason Aldean. And she put on the list, number 10, all of the artists canceling their tours, which, look, I can agree with that. So here is where the tea comes in. Here's where the drama comes in. Kid Rock has apparently decided he's the judge of this list. So he started calling out being on this list, even saying, in quote, you know what? I like most of these people, except Zach Bryan. Boom. Right. Boom. Kid Rock saying Zach Bryan actually seems a little, I can't say that word on the air, but admitting he doesn't actually know the guy. Who, in your opinion, would you think would be a total tool in country music? See, I don't agree with Blake Shelton. For me, when I met him, he was so cool.
0: Oh, why did you say that? Dang, you look good.
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12: Heat alerts are back up this afternoon as it stays very hot for the capital region. Sunshine with clouds mixing in this afternoon. Temperatures will reach 97 with a heat index value over 108 at times. A few pop-up storms are possible late this afternoon and early evening. Any storm should dissipate overnight as lows drop into the upper 70s. We'll do it all over again on Wednesday with highs near 97 and a handful of afternoon storms. Better chances for rain late in the week. I'm meteorologist Dave Baker with your Storm Station forecast, WBRZ Channel 2. We'll be right back.

100.7 a Tiger. I am Bree Lynn. 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
1: 1 week from today, all the girlies will be walking around with the coldest cup of coffee in their hand. What is it? Think about it. It always comes out earlier and earlier. Our PSL. So here's the deal. You know what? I am not a pumpkin spice latte kind of girl. I'm just not. I did for years, and then the taste just got weird for me. Plus, I don't want to spend $10 for a cup of coffee. Here's a little hack for you, and this is what I do with all my coffees. Instead of going to, say, one of those chain coffee places and getting, say, a latte that you would quickly order on the app, go ahead and get a quad espresso and then load it up with what you want. Maybe almond milk, some caramel drizzle around the rim. Maybe get cold foam on top. Get some pumps of a syrup in it. Instead of paying $10, you are paying, say, $6. And then I found an article. Not that I'm knocking some of these places, but coffee places that don't actually use real pumpkin in their PSLs. You got Krispy Kreme, you got Dutch Bros, you got Dunkin', you got some other fast food places, McDonald's. They're using syrups and flavorings that taste like pumpkin, but there's no actual pumpkin in there. So a little fun nugget for you. If you want that PSL and you want to make it at home, just add some cinnamon in there, nutmeg, ginger, cloves, call it a day, or just use my hack. 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So you don't have to pay the $10 at a coffee place. It comes out more like $6. Boom. Money saved in your wallet. That's how I like it.

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0: TGEHD1 Baton Rouge. 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
0: 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LA

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Squirtle, Jigglepuff, and a Pikachu. I know my boys will love that. When I get them home from school, I'm going to have to tell them about the news because they love Pokemon right now. It's Bailey Zimmerman.

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1: You cannot make this stuff up. I'm going to go ahead and say Riley Green fans have officially lost all shame. What is going on when somebody threw a pair of underwear, which I want to know, I have a lot of questions. Did the girl take off the underwear? Did she bring an extra pair and keep it in her pocket? He's walking around the stage right now holding a drumstick with the panties.
2: Ma'am, drop those.
1: What is going on? So I'm going to tell you, Morgan Wallen has had underwear thrown at him too. Except in Morgan Wallen's case, it was a thong in his face while I was singing. Pink, who was performing at one time when somebody threw a fan through their mother's ashes. I'm talking the cremation, the ashes onto the stage. Pink actually stopped the performance, picked up the bag of ashes, and was just, because how are you going to keep performing after that? Bebe Rexha, big in the top 40 world, she got hit in the face with a phone and needed stitches. Billy Strings was hit in the head by something thrown from the crowd. We don't know, but yes. Look, I would expect underwear and bras to be thrown at a Riley Green concert because, ladies, it's Riley Green. But panties, please tell me they were not used. And a woman was full-blown drunk, lifting up her skirt in the middle of the show, and just poof.
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3: Watch for debris in the right lane on I-12 westbound past Drusilla. Also, an accident has Frenchtown Road closed between Planchet Road and Country Road. They're going to remove a truck from a canal. The main Plaquemine Ferry is in service, and watch for construction on Clay Cut between Moore and Mouton. If you see traffic problems, dial pound 250, keyword Baton Rouge Traffic. I'm Lisa Bakke.
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Heat alerts are back up this afternoon as it stays very hot for the capital region. Sunshine with clouds mixing in this afternoon. Temperatures will reach 97 with a heat index value over 108 at times. A few pop-up storms are possible late this afternoon and early evening. Any storm should dissipate overnight as lows drop into the upper 70s. We'll do it all over again on Wednesday with highs near 97 and a handful of afternoon storms. Better chances for rain late in the week. I'm meteorologist Dave Baker with your Storm Station forecast, WBRZ Channel 2.

show will sell out, but we still have your tickets for the Saks Supply and Outfitters Last Chance Summer Dance at the Texas Club. And remember, we are giving away a limited edition Saks and Tiger Last Chance Summer Dance t-shirts and hats to the first 100 folks who get into the Texas Club on September the 18th. So you got to get there early. You could still win your tickets with our Get Lucky contest page.

0: 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If you need somebody, say so. It's basically just a reminder that no matter what you're going through, you don't have to go through it alone.
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1: Gen Z phrases. Don't we love them? Words like bet, riz, ate, let him cook. It's giving. No cap. I am telling you, I'm getting so old and it's so hard to keep up with the Gen Z phrases. Now, apparently, we have a new insult courtesy of Gen Z. Somehow, the word is called polyester. All right, it's popping up on TikTok as a way to describe someone's style as basic, tacky, refined, almost like you would shop exclusively at the mall, still think a graphic tee is a personality. Your idea of dressing up is putting on your nicest polyester button down. You know what I love about this insult? It is so specific, almost to a detail. Because apparently we move beyond calling someone basic. Now we're analyzing the actual fabric and content of what somebody wears. What? Okay, look, I am over 35, so I'm going to just sit down. I'll be honest, I am basic. You never know what you're going to get with me. One day I can be dressed up in the cutest. I have my accessories, my cute little wedges, my hair's done, my lashes are on. I'm to a T. And then some days I dress like Adam Sandler. I'm homeless. So am I polyester? According to Gen Z, I would say I am. But that is the newest word thanks to Gen Z. Go all over TikTok. Polyester. And it's an insult.
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2: For an accident, Florida Boulevard near Centerway. Also an accident east on I-12 approaching O'Neill. You're traveling east on I-12 from the 1012 to Range at an extra 6 minutes of drive time. And it's slow on I-10 east from Lobdell to Ascension Parish. It's a 26-minute drive. If you see traffic problems, dial pound 250, keyword Baton Rouge traffic. I'm Lisa Pake.
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when it came to who was my favorite parent, which I love you, Mom, but it was my dad growing up. So this story, oh, I love this one. We are giving you another hometown hero story of the week. It's on the way in 3 songs on the Tiger. Greg nominated his dad, and I'm going to be telling you all about it. That's on the way in 3 songs on 100.7 to

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1: We have another hometown hero story of the week. 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So our hometown hero, his name is Jules Noel. Greg, his son from Geismar, nominated his dad. So here's the deal. Oh, this story's so sweet. He said, he is my hometown hero because he's always been there for my siblings and I. He took me to my first sporting events at LSU. He attended all my youth and high school games growing up. Never missed my events. Big old props to dad, because here's the deal. I can guarantee you, Jules still had to work, providing for the family, had to take the time off, had to pivot, had to move things around to be sure to show up for Greg and his siblings and never miss a beat. Dad never missed a game, never miss a beat to be there for his son. So that is this week's hometown hero of the week. I love that story. I love that story. Super dad Jules. And this week, Jules is going to win a $50 gift card to Stabs in Central. So be sure to enjoy. And Greg, take your dad out to eat. He definitely enjoys it. That's our hometown hero of the week. And look, if you know someone who is deserving, you know where to find it. It's on our website.
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0: hear a trembling eastbound on I-10. Watch for an accident at Dalrymple and from Lobdell out to Ascension Parish. Add an extra 12 minutes of drive time. Also on I-12 east from the 10-12 to Range, it's a 16-minute drive. And don't forget that Frenchtown Road remains closed between Planchet and Country Road. If you see traffic problems, dial pound 250, keyword Baton Rouge traffic. I'm Lisa Bakke.
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1: Like clockwork, any afternoon thunderstorms that manage to form will collapse quickly as sunset approaches. Expect a few passing clouds from time to time overnight, but will be largely dry early on Wednesday. Humid and very warm with the morning low barely dropping below 80. The warm start will fuel another hot afternoon with highs in the mid to upper 90s, the humidity making it feel about 10 degrees warmer. Isolated late day showers and storms will be a possibility once again, but not all will be lucky enough to see them. This forecast barely changes for the rest of the week. I'm meteorologist Malcolm Byron with your Storm Station forecast, WBRZ Channel 2.

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1: You ever have one of those moments in your life where you sit back, you get goosebumps, and you kind of have to hold it in for a minute and say, okay, I'm doing this. I made it. I'm doing this for the right reasons, etc., etc. Well, fast forward to this year, Cody Johnson, standing on stage at Clemson's Death Valley. It's not our Death Valley. It's Clemson's, because we are the only ones that have the real Death Valley. But we'll say, you know, that Clemson Stadium over there, opening for George Strait in front of more than 90,000 people. After the show, Kojo got to sit down on George Strait's bus for about 30 minutes, talking about golf, talking about cattle, Texas, the whole nine yards. George Strait told him something that's going to stick with him forever, saying, "You're doing it the right way. Don't change anything you are doing." And this is coming from the king of country music, telling that to Kojo. And if you remember, Kojo was told all of this early on.
2: The irony is not lost on me that I was told that I would never make it in this town because I was from Texas. And so tonight we're going to kick off with a song called That's Texas, and we're going to bring a little bit of flair because I feel like I'm at a place in my career where I can own that now and say, you know what, boys, by God, I'm from Texas.
1: He was told he would never make it. You're too country. That cowboy hat ain't going to work, et cetera, et cetera, et cetera. And to be told by the king of country, you are doing something right. Oof, gives you goosebumps, don't it? Straight at 5 o'clock, it's all yours in a matter of minutes. Nets right here on the Tiger.
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3: We've got a stalled vehicle on Highland Road near West Lee. Also an accident, Corsi at Market Street. And Frenchtown Road is closed between Planchet and Country Road. Crews are removing a truck from the canal. If you see traffic problems, dial pound 250, keyword Baton Rouge Traffic. I'm Lisa Bakke.
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1: 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Straight up 5 o'clock in Tiger Country. Traffic's thick. The workday's done. And we're kicking off the drive with a double shot from the king, the legend, George Strait. Whitney Rose is cranking up too.

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was my first ever concert as a 7-year-old little girl, and I was screaming my heart out and my lungs out. Yep, even way up in nosebleeds. 100.7 to Tiger. It is straight up 5 o'clock. I am Breland, dropping you home this afternoon with some Morgan Wallen. Everything.

I live in Bellengrass Lakes off of Greenville Springs, and I bring my kids to Central Middle School every morning, and we only have on the Tiger. 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
1: I hate that LSU is not playing this weekend, but I can tell you what I am so excited about. Firing up the grill, college football back on my TV so I can watch something besides psychological thrillers and doing laundry. I can watch sports again. I can get into it again. And then not this weekend, but next, LSU taking on Clemson. And before we know it, we are going to be taking on Ole Miss in the Lane Kiffin era. That is LSU. Getting so excited about it. The night before, you already know we're going to be rowdy. We're already going to be fired up. We're going to be slinging drinks. And you can do that with us at the Saks Supply and Outfitters Last Chance Summer Dance at the Texas Club. It's going to be taking place the Friday night, September the 18th. And I'm going to tell you this as well. We are giving away limited edition Saks and Tiger Last Chance Summer Dance t-shirts and hats to the first 100 people who walk through the doors of the Texas Club on September the 18th. Oh, I cannot wait for this. I love my hat, by the way, from Saks. It's so good. It's good quality. I have a t-shirt from them. I love it. So you are going to want to get out there early. Come and join us. Jacob Hackworth going to be our headliner. Madden Metcalf, he's going to be performing as well. It is going to be an incredible night. It is our Saks Supply.

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2: Watch for an accident, Blue Bonnet near I-10. Also, Frenchtown Road has been closed between Planchet Road and Country Road. Crews are removing a truck from a canal. Also, watch for congestion on I-12 East from the 1012 to Range. It's a 19-minute drive. If you see traffic problems, dial pound 250, keyword Baton Rouge traffic. I'm Lisa Bucket.
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1: All right, so the VMAs, the nominations are out. And you would think with T-Swift and her new ring and her glowing and her shorter hair and the headlines are all about her marriage, that she would be leading the way. I mean, she had Life of a Showgirl that just came out. Actually, though, I am very shocked by this one. Madonna is leading the 2026 MTV VMA nominations. Not just leading. 11 nominations. Taylor is right behind her with 9. Ariana Grande right behind her. Sabrina Carpenter. They each have 7. So here is the wildest part. And maybe it's the Gen X / millennial coming out in May. Madonna, she has decades of her career. I mean, she's worthy of it. Madonna is nominated in every decade of her career. She is up for Video of the Year, Artist of the Year, Song of the Year, plus a whole bunch of technical categories. I mean, all sorts of stuff. Taylor, meanwhile, could make history with just 1 win. But, okay, to see Madonna leading the way, that is interesting. So I saw that in the headlines today. The VMAs are September the 27th in Los Angeles. So interesting, right? You would almost think Taylor Swift would be leading the way with Life of a Showgirl.
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2: And we're just getting word of a stalled vehicle. This is in the exit ramp to Convention Street from I-110 South. That ramp is blocked. You're traveling east on I-12. From the 1012 to Range, it's a 21-minute drive. And east on I-10, heading from Gross Tate to the 1012, add an extra 15 minutes of drive time.
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0: humid and very warm with the morning low barely dropping below 80. The warm start will fuel another hot afternoon with highs in the mid to upper 90s, the humidity making it feel about 10 degrees warmer. Isolated late day showers and storms will be a possibility once again, but not all will be lucky enough to see them. This forecast barely changes for the rest of the week. I'm meteorologist Malcolm Byron with your Storm Station forecast, WBRZ Channel 2.
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2: Like clockwork, any afternoon thunderstorms that manage to form will collapse quickly as sunset approaches. Expect a few passing clouds from time to time overnight, but will be largely dry early on Wednesday. Humid and very warm with the morning low barely dropping below 80. The warm start will fuel another hot afternoon with highs in the mid to upper 90s, the humidity making it feel about 10 degrees warmer. Isolated late day showers and storms will be a possibility once again, but not all will be lucky enough to see them. This forecast barely changes for the rest of the week. I'm meteorologist Malcolm Byron with your Storm Station forecast, WBRZ Channel 2.

ranch hand in a pinch, man. Hotter than the red on the cattle brand, 'cause she's a gold digger with a quick trigger. A cast iron skillet swinging lid flipper. Now he's a double wide on the county line.

horseback. Now he's a buckskin, 15 hands, five-time team road champion.